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0: time to get up.
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0: Ladies and gentlemen, if you'll take your seats, please. 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
1: A sightseeing tour on the moon. We at the Bendix Corporation believe it will happen, and before too many tomorrows go by. Already, our astronauts whirl through space nearly 200 miles high. Next thing you know, an unmanned vehicle will rove the moon's surface. Then a manned vehicle will explore it in detail. After that, you'll be there, if you want to be. The Tomorrow People at Bendix are helping to make these things possible, and more in the areas of national defense, aviation, space, oceanics, automotive, and manufacturing. To search, to discover, to develop, to broaden man's knowledge of the world he lives in and the universe around him. To make reality of imagination. This is Bendix, the Tomorrow People.

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3, 4, 5, 4, 3, 4, 5, 4, 5, 4, 5, 4, 5, 4, 5, 4, 5, 4, 5, 4, 5, 4, 5, 4, 5, 4, 5, 4, 5, 4, 5, 4, 5, 4, 5, 4, 5, 4, 5, 4, 5, 4, 5, 4, 5, 4, 5, 4, 5, 4, 5, 4, 5, 4, 5, 4, 5, 4, 5, 4, 5, 4, 5, 4, 5, 4, 5, 4, 5, 4, 5, 4, 5, 4, 5, 4, 5, 4, 5, 4, 5, 4, 5, 4, 5, 4, 5, 4, 5, 4, 5, 4, 5, 4, 5, 4, 5, 4, 5, 4, 5, 4, 5, 4, 5, 4, 5, 4, 5, 4, 5, 4, 5, 4, 5, 4, 5, 4, 5, 4, 5, 4, 5, 4, 5, 4,

0: Freedom of the press is guaranteed only to those who own one. AJ Leedlings.
1: Test, test, test.
2: So I start now?
3: Hi, I'm back.
4: Can you hear me okay?
3: Yeah, I can hear you great.
4: Oh, okay, great.
3: How about me? Can you hear me all right?
4: Oh, you're perfect. That's a good volume.
3: Well, okay. What would you like to know?
1: Test, test.
4: Because the whole piece is 4 minutes long, so I won't be including the entire interview, just so you know. All right, I'm putting it on speakerphone. Okay.
5: Just give me a second. I gotta think about this.
2: If you could just say your name and what you do here,
4: okay,
2: and maybe
4: so start with your name. So perhaps you could start by introducing yourself.
5: I can't think of anything right now.
6: Hear you all right? Yeah.
3: You're far away, but we can hear you. Yes, I can hear you well. Thank you.
7: So how do you want to do this?
2: Well, it'd be great to do with you some sort of a tour of the place.
7: Sure.
2: And if we could go into the back and look at the kitchen, order a meal, and have him eat it and record that. And then maybe I just have 5 or 6 questions
7: That's fine.
2: And forth with a different microphone.
7: Okay. Okay, no problem. So we will do it in that room then.
2: Sure.
7: Yeah?
2: Okay. Yeah, that makes sense.
7: Okay.
0: Transmission. Send across. Send over. Passage, transfer, pass on, transcribe, translate, collect, condense, capture, record, gather, mirror, witness, process, restate, repeat, interpret, edit, filter, distort, simplify, analyze, subtract, select, comment, convey, disperse, transmit, tell, educate, regurgitate, orient.
1: Test, test, test. Test, test.
2: Do. So I'm going to blabber at you while you're doing stuff,
6: yeah.
2: And if I get in your way, just say,
6: no
2: go away, I can't talk to you.

0: Snazi, Opérigam, Janikotanslik, Nissi, Lani, Daki, Elkezo, Sirite, Drag, Drag, Nakiki, la Filoc, Chloé, Jana, Luxe, Ati, la Gongori, Chloé, la Narine, Fona, Alandriac, Drag, Drag, Nakiki, la Filoc, Sipitis, Colino, Colini, Salimon, Driac, Ridisniac, Alivi, Silagen, Drag, Drag, Natiki, la Filoc.
1: Hello, girls and boys. 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
2: In order to show you how a big symphony orchestra is put together, Benjamin Britten has written a big piece of music, which is made up of smaller pieces that show you all the separate parts of the orchestra. These smaller pieces are called variations, which means different ways of playing the same tune. First of all, he lets us hear the tune, or the theme, which is a beautiful melody by the much older British composer, Henry Purcell. Here is Purcell's theme, played by the whole orchestra together.

Britain lets you hear the four different families of the orchestra playing the same Purcell theme in different ways. First, we hear the woodwind family, the flutes, the oboes, the clarinets, and the bassoons.

Now Mr. Britton arranges the Purcell theme for the string family, the violins, the violas, the cellos, and the double basses, and of course the harp.

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I just come up from the bar downstairs and I find out all they've been saying is true. I just lost my head. I didn't mean to kill her, but I meant to kill him, Mr. High and Mighty himself. Thinks he can take a man's woman. I'm glad he's dead. The bullet went right through him. And now she's gone. She looks so different somehow. I gotta have a cigarette. Well, it's done now. She'll never cheat on me again. I guess I better get rid of the bodies before the police get here. The police. I never thought of them. I know what I'll do. I'll tell them it was an accident. I'll tell them. No. They'll never believe that. What a mess. I wonder where that bottle is. Yeah. I guess I could run, but where? It wouldn't be no good without her, and she's gone. Well, I might as well get it over with. Hello, operator. Give me the police. Hello, police. I'd like to report a murder. Ed's place. Yeah, I'll meet you downstairs in the bar.

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2: Believed.
1: Drop
2: this
1: by
2: cleaving
1: cost
2: and
1: of
2: this
0: realities.
2: Burning.
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0: Kisses are. Kisses.
1: The only worth
3: all round. It is to be learned.
4: This cleaving and this burning.
1: But only by the one who spends out himself again.
3: Bends out himself. Again.
1: Twice,
4: it is to be learned.
1: Twice, and twice. Again, the smoking souvenir.
3: Again, the smoking souvenir.
1: Reading Eidolon.
3: Yet again.
1: Until the bright logic is won.
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0: Imagination is a magic carpet upon which we may soar to distant lands and climes, and even go beyond the moon to any planet in the space. 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
1: Y a quelqu'un qui la connaît, cette chanson ?

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0: I was mugging an old lady in Central Park when I dropped my cigarettes in the dark. 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They're not too dark, not too light. 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
1: That's right.
0: That's right.
2: That's right.
0: Well, I took her advice and her feeble hand. And when she recovers, there'll be a wedding band. Sure, we'll mug folks together up in Central Park. 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They're not too dark, not too light. Punjab's got the taste that's right.
1: That's right.
0: That's right.
1: That's right.
0: That's right.
2: That's right.

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0: Use your aggressive feelings, boy. 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
1: In the garden grows a flower, bending low to the earth, its face in the dust. I can see the dark side of the flower. Painted face, can you see the dark side of the flower? The blossom has wearied of the plastic flowers in the garden. The blossom has wearied of bruises. The gardeners first came and planted the flowers to grow free in the chemistry of the earth, that the flowers might grow beyond the reach of all the plants in every fenced garden, in every fenced land, free and formless. Many colors are your petals, signifying what? Perhaps you see their meaning through a chemical prism. The dew on your petals, called love, no longer seems to sparkle in the sun. The dew seems to cling only to your leaves, an ooze, not flowing to moisten the life of your blossom, but closing off its breath. Can love survive, clinging only in one small garden, not reaching to other plants in fenced gardens and fenced lands? Can love survive without loving in the middle of hate? Yet others come. Through the picket fence of other gardens they come. One by one, and more. And many come from other gardens to become flowers. Drab are their colors to them, their senses dull to them. To the garden of flowers they come, their colors to change, to grow in a moment, to heights beyond the extensions of creation. They feel their roots deep in the new soil, touching the roots of another flower and many flowers, the pollen of many flowers, to know. The flower, a vine, has become intertwined with vines. No form does it see in the vines. So now, in the garden, grows a flower, bending low to the earth, its face in the dust. I can see the dark side of the flower. Painted face, can you see the dark side of the flower? Some of the plants in the fenced gardens turn, for a moment, away from their dream of structured security and form, to say to each other, where have all the flowers gone? Could the flowers return to the fenced gardens, aware of the fences, but creating new dimensions in the middle of reality, to color forms and fences bright with love?

0: tell me. Tell me some specifics about your relationship.
1: It's almost invariably initiated by some form of physical trauma.
2: She hasn't spoken?
3: Not one word since they put her in this place.
4: She's a junkie.
5: Do you think that's wise?
6: That's what the doctor suggested, I
0: think. Oh, because I love the look.
7: You mean you actually spent the night with her?
8: She might have lost her faith and not prayed as hard.
6: And I'm not going to have just anyone come over here and decorate my house.
5: Honest women are very rare.
0: But that's the whole problem. I don't know anything.
5: At least not anywhere it showed.
3: And I'm afraid that doesn't come in pill bottles.
9: I must say I'm puzzled as to why you wanted to see me.
3: I will help you drive out the evil.
2: Thank you.
6: Just go along with whatever she says, all right?
2: I have given you my life to use to further the cause.
10: I'll do anything, Tom, a waiter, dishwasher.
6: You're going to have his baby, and you're going to be in bondage to it.
2: I would do anything for the cause. You know that to be true.
11: They're going to ensure that he receives the newest and most sophisticated treatments available.
5: Anything new in your love life?
12: It smells April fresh.
13: There's more than blackmail between us, Raven.
8: I happen to call it the power of prayer.
11: You need friends.
0: You need a fluoride, and you should believe that. I mean, with your religious upbringing.
14: Fat chance of getting that promotion now.
0: So you did sleep with her?
15: I'm not too hot on my sister.
13: There's more than blackmail between us, Raven.
14: Have that lovely, agile young body.
1: That shall always be my main concern.
0: And you should believe that. I mean, with your religious upbringing.
11: You need friends, not discos.
16: And you couldn't talk him into coming back to the sanitarium?
9: I didn't know my father was in Puerto Rico.
14: Fat chance of getting that promotion now.
17: Couldn't you be just as much of a success in Australia?
9: I didn't know my father was in Puerto Rico.
0: I have so much to learn.
15: See, I want to do something with my life besides going to skinny dipping parties.
0: I didn't know my father was in Puerto Rico.
18: Till I saw U.S. Department of Agriculture figures on enriched bread.
0: And just don't let it happen again. Next time you go out for hamburgers.
15: See, I want to do something with my life besides going to skinny dipping parties.
0: Of course, I hadn't quite figured out how to explain the fact that I was stark naked.
18: Well, everybody does it here at one time or another, don't they?
2: I don't see how that will help your campaign any.
11: What's a little dirty linen between friends?
0: It's a wedding present.
2: It's really not that embarrassing at all once you get into it.
19: You know, if I was you, I would expose all those healthy parts of my body to get that commercial.
18: Well, everybody does it here at one time or another, don't they?
0: Of course, I hadn't quite figured out how to explain the fact that I was stark naked.
6: I think we should talk about it after the election.
0: Come on, tell me. Tell me some specifics about your relationship.
11: The results of the latest test show a marked deterioration.
15: You mean you actually spent the night with her?
9: I couldn't ask for a lovelier mother substitute.
1: He's too inexperienced for my needs.
20: He's a writer, and writers, like artists, are, well, they're different.
11: They're going to ensure that he receives the newest and most sophisticated treatments available.
1: That shall always be my main concern.
14: Fat chance of getting that promotion now.
8: Some people call it fate. Others may call it destiny.
21: Ah, you threw in the bathroom, huh?
9: Even more so now than before.
5: It was just a lot of bravado.
3: And I'm afraid that doesn't come in pill bottles.
18: I have a regular kitchen floor.
0: You need a fluoride.
5: Neither one of us can lead a normal life anymore.
6: But you're going to have his baby. And you're going to be in bondage to it.
9: I'm sure it'll get easier for you as we get to know one another better.
0: So you did sleep with her?
8: I happen to call it the power of prayer.
0: And you should believe that. I mean, with your religious upbringing.
9: A very important man told me that. But I was never as mean as he was. He was a pimp.
6: Lately, I've had pleasant surprises in that area.
9: Did you suspect negligence, don't you?
6: About what?
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28: 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I can bet anything that tape was very carefully edited.

0: makes the company jump when he plays reveille. 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
1: He was a boogie-woogie bugle boy of Company B. And when he plays boogie-woogie bugle, he was busy as a bee. 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He can't blow a note if the bees sing it.

As you lie there and listen to my voice, you know that I am your friend. And so you can rest now. You will listen to my voice, and you will remember everything I say. Because you know we love you, we want you, and we need you. And your family is very proud of you. You will listen to my voice, and you will rest quietly. You can do everything I tell you, and remember everything I tell you. You know we love you, and we want you, and we need you, and you are safe in our care. So you are happy, for when you are happy, we are proud of you. Dreams are real good. Dreams make your sleeping time happy. Now you can close your eyes and rest. You don't have to do anything or go anywhere. Just close your eyes for a while and rest. Then nice dreams will come to you. You can always sleep easy because you know that your family loves you and will watch over you as you sleep. And when you are loved, you will sleep well. And then a happy dream will come to you. You like to go to sleep and tell yourself what to dream. Now you can have funny dreams or pretty dreams. You can have small dreams or big dreams. And all the time you are dreaming, you are safe and cozy in your bed. You don't have to go anywhere. It's just like magic. So now you like to sleep and dream. All your good dreams come when it is soft and dark, because you can't see dreams in the light. Dreams are like stars. Stars are always prettiest in the dark. Stars sparkle and are pretty. Your dreams are pretty too. And if you ask yourself to have quiet dreams, they will be quiet. You can sleep and wait for a dream, and when it comes, it will be happy or pretty. You can dream about things that are fun, because you know that everyone loves you so. You will sleep happy, and now you can tell yourself, when I go to sleep, I will be happy because everyone loves me, and all my dreams will be happy dreams.

Tonight's soloists are Yo-Yo Ma and Robert McFerrin performing the Musette by Johann Sebastian Bach. Please, yes. Can we get on with it? Thank you. Play it then, would you? Give me my note. Thank you. I appreciate that. 1, 2, 3.

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0: We must put our mind to this as we do to put it in the bin. 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
1: We're going to do this thing. Just as the automobile phased out the stagecoach, just as television stepped in and phased out the old vaudeville and the old motion pictures, that history and technology is respecters of no society, no individual opinions, but it moves on, and we've got to be prepared to face it.

0: Mademoiselle l'employée des PTT.
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0: Good night.
1: Good night. 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
0: Good night.
2: Good night.
0: Good night.

There were those who didn't run. There were those who couldn't take it. There were those who stayed in the city. What was it?

There were those who laid their bodies down. There were those who took out knives. There were those who kissed the gray skies. There were those who knew only the sound of their own voices. There were those who knew the rules.

There were those who couldn't take it. There were others on their own. What was it? What was it? There were strangers and con men. There were those who lived in the crawl space. There were people lighting candles. There were people going crazy. There were those who walked the beach. But war is that. What town could this be? There were those who didn't run. There were those who couldn't take it. There were those who stayed in the city. What was it? Where did it go? There were those who laid their bodies down. There were those who took out knives. There were those who kissed the gray skies. There were those who knew only the sound of their own voices. There were those who knew the rules. There were those who freed their bodies. There were those who couldn't take it. There were others on their own. What was it? What was it? There were strangers and con men. There were those who lived in the crawl space. There were people lighting candles. There were people going crazy. There were those who walked.

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1: Away, haul away, we'll haul away, Joe.
0: Away,
1: ho! Haul away, we'll haul away together. 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
1: ho! 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
1: Away, haul away, we'll haul away, Joe.
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1: I prepared your canoe with cedar boughs. It's time for you to leave now, William Blake. Time for you to go back to where you came from.
0: You mean Cleveland?
1: Back to the place where all the spirits came from. And where all the spirits return. This world will no longer concern you.

Scotch, Scotch, Scotch, Scotch, Scotch, Scotch, Scotch, Scotch, Scotch, Scotch, Scotch, Scotch, Scotch, Scotch, Scotch, Scotch, Scotch, Scotch, Scotch, Scotch, Scotch, Scotch, Scotch, Scotch, Scotch, 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Scotch, Scotch, Scotch, Scotch, Scotch, Scotch, Scotch, Scotch, Scotch, Scotch, Scotch, Scotch, Scotch, Scotch, Scotch, Scotch, Scotch, Scotch, Scotch, Scotch, Scotch, Scotch, Scotch, Scotch, Scotch, Scot

0: guys, but there ain't no flies on me. Now I took my baby down to see the show. She had eyes to spend all my dough. Now she might be the coolest chick in town, but I know just what she's putting down.
1: There ain't no flies on me. There ain't no flies on me.
0: There might be flies on some of you guys, but there ain't no flies on me.
2: Now Lips told me the other night, you know, honey, I'm gonna treat you right. I'll buy you the longest car in town,
0: providing you put that first payment down.
1: There ain't no flies on me. Ain't no flies on me.
0: There might be flies on some of you guys, but there ain't

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1: got a fine brown frame as warm as toast.
0: Now you know the part that I like the most.
2: There ain't no flies on me. Ain't no flies on me.
0: There might be flies on

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Allily and lonely, oh, I'd rather die by your penknife on the bonny, bonny banks of the Virgio. He took in his hand his own penknife, allily and lonely, oh, and then he took her own sweet life on the bonny, bonny banks of the Virgio. He took the second by the hand, allily and lonely, oh, he whipped her round till he made her stand on the bonny, bonny banks of the Virgio.

Love cannot measure itself until the hour of parting. 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Is not to trust to rely on someone of whom you know nothing? 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I seek not to know all the answers, but to understand the questions.

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He prefers rats to eating garbage, electrical wiring, or any other kind of food. If you are having a rat problem, follow these instructions. 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When he breeds, his offspring will also like to eat rats. 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They get big and fat as cats.

Ha ha ha.

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0: grenade. This time it's
1: your hour. But the storm clouds was already gathering over Europe. All over Europe, storm clouds gathered together over the storm-clouded land. As far as from Elbe to Rhine, the storm clouds gathered, their black shadows racing across a storm-clouded landscape as Europe trembled under new threats of storm clouds. Yes, but the horizon was darkened with gathering storm clouds when it began to rain from storm clouds all over Europe. From Elbe to Rarn, rain. From Trieste to Mlin, rain. From little scrubby cottages in the North Sea to little scrubby cottages in the Dead Sea, storm clouds rained a heavy hail of rain, pelting, falling, dropping, dripping, lashing, whisperin', aspirin,

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He could see the bra on the panties. She was unhooking the bra. She mustn't stop now. She mustn't turn away. He wanted to scream and stop because this was an evil, perverted thing she was doing, and that's what they did. They perverted you. She was a bitch. They were all bitches. Everything was pounded, roaring. He had to put on gloves before he could bring himself to touch the rest. Suddenly, there was a sucking noise. A nasty plop.

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They wanted to scream at her to stop because this was an evil, perverted thing she was doing, and that's what the 50 they perverted you, and she was a bitch. They were all bitches. Everything was pounding, roaring. He had to put on gloves before he could bring himself to touch the rest. Suddenly, there was a sucking noise. A nasty,

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Go placidly amid the noise and haste, and remember what peace there may be in silence. As far as possible, without surrender, be on good terms with all persons. Speak your truth quietly and clearly, and listen to others, even the dull and ignorant. They too have their story. Avoid loud and aggressive persons. They are vexations to the spirit. If you compare yourself with others, you may become vain and bitter, for always there will be greater and lesser persons than yourself. Enjoy your achievements as well as your plans. Keep interested in your own career, however humble. It is a real possession in the changing fortunes of time. Exercise caution in your business affairs, for the world is full of trickery. But let this not blind you to what virtue there is. Many persons strive for high ideals, and everywhere life is full of heroism. Be yourself. Especially, do not feign affection. Neither be cynical about love, for in the face of all aridity and disenchantment, it is perennial as the grass. Take kindly the counsel of the years, gracefully surrendering the things of youth. Nurture strength of spirit to shield you in sudden misfortune. But do not distress yourself with imaginings. Many fears are born of fatigue and loneliness. Beyond a wholesome discipline, be gentle with yourself. You are a child of the universe, no less than the trees and the stars. You have a right to be here. And whether or not it is clear to you, no doubt the universe is unfolding as it should. Therefore, be at peace with God, whatever you conceive him to be, and whatever your labors and aspirations, in the noisy confusion of life, keep peace with your soul, with all its sham, drudgery, and broken dreams. It is still a beautiful world. Be careful. Strive to be happy.

0: one became a skeleton. Then there was only one, and he ate himself all up.
1: Then, of course, there were none. Now let's do it again and sing the answers. Let's sing along with this cannibal song.
0: Once upon a time,

0: Nine.
1: Oh, gosh, trying to pat a wildcat.
0: One of the nine drank turpentine.
1: Then there were eight.
0: Then one more fell dead on the floor, and seven was their fate.
1: We're certainly subtracting cannibals in a hurry.
0: One went in politics.
1: Then there was only six.
0: One took a dive.
1: Now five we see.
0: One went to Singapore.
1: Then there were only four.
0: One turned green.
1: Then there were three.
0: One fell into some glue.
1: Then there were only two.
0: They drank from a loving cup. One became a skeleton.
1: Then there was only one.
0: And he ate himself alive.

I've got me eye on you. You're the blokes that told me to learn to play the bloomin' harp. I haven't played a bloomin' note since I've been here. Look at the florists, counting their profits. Ain't it grand to be bloomin' well dead? Look at the lawyers, reading the will out. Ain't it grand to be bloomin' well dead? Taxes and rent, I'll have no need to pay. I've dodged them by blooming well snapping it. Hooray, look at the landlord, blooming old Shylock. Ain't it grand to be blooming well dead? Look at the bulldog, blooming well barking. Ain't it grand to be blooming well dead? Look at the tomcat, meow, blooming well flirting. Ain't it grand to be blooming well dead? People said he was so good to the poor. I said as I thought what they called me before. Look at the sexton, blooming great shovel. Ain't it grand to be blooming well dead? Look at me schoolmates, blooming well giggling. Ain't it grand to be blooming well dead? And look at the earthworm, blooming well wriggling. Ain't it grand to be blooming well dead? All my old chiners, I saw them standing round. I said as they slowly load me in the ground. Look at the tombstone, granite with knobs on. Ain't it grand to be blooming well dead? Now it's all over. Look at them scarpering. Ain't it grand to be blooming well dead? Look at the weather. Blooming well raining. Ain't it grand to be blooming well dead? Then I awoke with a really shocking start. I found me in bed with the missus of me heart. I got the milk in. Baby was screaming. Ain't it grand to be blooming well dead?

Now the flames, they follow Joan of Arc. As she came riding through the dark, no moon to keep her armor bright, no man to get her through this very smoky night.

I saw her wince, I saw her cry, I saw the glory in her eyes. Myself, I long for love and light, but must it come so cruel and oh so bright?

to listen effectively. Listening is one of the four basic communication skills. The others are reading, writing, and speaking. Many salesmen miss important points in a telephone conversation because they don't listen to their prospects. Many salesmen draw incorrect conclusions about the prospect and what he says because of inattention. Skill is needed in listening to draw out the prospect and find out how he talks and acts. Skill in listening is needed to find out how the prospect is most comfortable as a person and how he likes to be considered in the eyes of other people. A salesman who develops the art of listening can frequently listen himself into more appointments than he can talk himself into. Here are a few suggestions to increase your effectiveness and pleasure in listening. 1. Approach the telephone with an alert mind. Cut out distractions and concentrate on what your prospect is saying. 2. Learn your presentation and the answers to objections. You can then devote more attention to listening to your prospect. 3. Determine the speaker's viewpoint and give answers that will express that viewpoint. In other words, adopt a customer you attitude. 4. Do not interrupt your prospect while he is talking. Do not attempt to rush a prospect who is speaking slowly. Listen to him. He is telling you how you can obtain an appointment. 5. Don't finish your prospect sentence for him. If you do, you are not adjusting your thinking to suit the prospect's habit of thinking. 6. Listen to the indicators of attention and interest. Use what you hear in your conversation to obtain your appointment. 7. Learn how to employ the feedback principle. The feedback principle describes the operation of a machine that does not complete an operation in a rigid, unalterable way, but has within itself devices for gathering information about the process according to the information which it collects. It designates the feeding back of information to the machine during a process which enables the machine to adjust itself to changing conditions. A salesman ought to be able to listen accurately to information, gather it, adjust to it quickly, and adapt it for his own use. It is highly improbable that a man can become a master salesman if he does not learn how to employ a feedback principle. He cannot develop that principle if he does not learn how to listen accurately. There is a definite relationship between listening and closing. Listen more accurately to your prospects, and you will find yourself closing more appointments.

Record labels in England are still divided in the middle. They have, you walk into EMI and there's a rock department. Turn left is rock department, turn right is dance department. If you have a guitar, turn left. If you don't have a guitar, turn right. So if you don't make guitar music, it must be dance music. And all dance music must be Ibiza music. And if you don't make Ibiza music, then there's no place for you. No place for you.

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0: Now we come to the thrilling final episode of our radio drama. Old Pete Belden, driver of the jitney from Carsonburg to Copper Springs, has a double load today. Pete's ancient bus is carrying the Flying Bee payroll and a passenger, his niece
1: changed,
0: Betty. Little do Pete and Betty suspect as they chug over the desert.
2: Well, I heard you had two new horses. I can't wait to give them a run.
3: You be careful where you ride these days. Got a band of rustlers operating in the neighborhood.
2: Oh, pooh. You don't seem very scared, carrying the payroll in every month.
3: But you better stick close to home.
2: All right, Uncle, don't worry.
4: Buddy.
2: Now, how have
4: Where's the Flying Bee payroll?
5: Here it is, Sam.
4: Give it here. And tie him on the horse. What about the girl?
5: We didn't count on her being along.
4: We'll tie her in the car. Let's get going.
0: Meanwhile, Betty, frantic at her uncle's danger, has undone her bonds and is starting for help.
2: Hurry, hurry.
6: Where's your Uncle Pete?
7: We were held up, Tom. Three men. They took the Flying Bee payroll and headed up toward Pine Gap, and they took Uncle with them.
6: Come on to the house, quick. We'll get the boys together and we'll go in.
7: No, I'll take the jitney into town and get my car.
6: All right, Betty.
8: Hello?
6: Ring up the boys, May, and tell them to meet me at Pine Creek Forks. The Flying Bee payroll's been robbed. Pete Belden's been kidnapped. Tell the boys to ride.
4: Hey, George.
6: It's in your desk.
4: Which drawer? The middle one.
9: I declare, I'll never get these dishes done. Looks like a storm coming up, too. Hello, what is it?
8: Is Fred there, Mrs. Jones? Chef rounded up a posse.
9: I'll call him, May. He's out in the yard. Fred! Oh, Fred!
10: Hello!
9: Posse, Fred? Sheriff wants you at Pine Creek Forks.
11: Oh,
9: they're riding.
4: Hey, Joe, we're saddling. Tom wants a posse. Something stern, I reckon.
11: All right, Fred. Let's stop that windmill. We're going to storm.
4: See you later, Ma.
9: Oh, May. They've gone. Have you got the other boys?
8: Some of them. I'm calling the blacksmith now.
0: Hello?
8: Charlie, payroll robbery. Meet the sheriff at Pine Creek Court. Pick up Bill and Frank on the way.
6: I'm riding, Harry. Push that there wagon out of the way.
4: Oh, Junior!
12: He's back on the far section with
4: What'd
12: the reaper.
4: What'd you say?
6: Somebody held up the jitney. Probably the Hicks gang. Bring your horse. They've headed for Pine Creek. Guess they're going through the gap. Hurry up and I'll meet you, Frank.
0: And so, as the storm breaks around them, the sheriff's posse gathers at Pine Creek Forks, prepared for action.
6: Let's hit up!

0: Come on, men. We're gaining on them.
1: They've seen us, Tom.
0: Right, fellas. They probably have fresh horses at the creek.
2: Slim, you tap a couple of them small trees.
3: Right.
2: We'll spread a fire they can't get through.
3: These are pretty green for burning, Sam.
2: The grass is dry as tinder here. That'll get it started. Shorty, yeah. You get some of that dead wood burning in a hurry.
4: Grass is catching on. It's dry, all right.
5: How about the trees, Slim? About ready?
4: Move back. He's coming now.
2: Cut another one farther back. A posse's closing in on us. We better hold them off till this fire gets too hot to cross.
0: Slim, Charlie, over that
3: fire. All right.
6: That fire's sure too hot for us, Sheriff. And they can get out of range anytime they want to mount.
7: Don't forget he's my uncle, Sheriff. I'll drive it through myself.
8: You'll drive nothing. Get out and get behind the tree.
5: All right, Jack, let's go. Two of you men come with us. The rest of you keep firing.
0: Slim,
8: come on.

Then watch them rush into sleep like butterflies die.

0: 1, 2, 3 for testing.
1: What's the got there then? Crown jewels?
2: No, gramophone records. LPs.
1: They weren't out like that when I was a lad. No record players. We had to make our own music if we wanted it.
0: One, two, three, for testing.
3: Go up and kick him out, his bloody idol.
4: He lets him do just as he likes.
5: Talk to him yourself.
3: Dear me! Bloody well, get up!
5: For God's sake, why don't you tell the boring little man where to stick his job?
6: And some bloody suede shoes.
3: He's not old enough to stop out half a bloody night. Every bloody night alike. You start coming in at proper bloody time. You want to live somewhere else.
5: Reliable and scruffy. And you have no manners.
3: What are manners? Talk some sense, man. If that's what they learned you when they went to grammar school, thank God I'm bloody ignorant. Yes, it's ever since he started work. Grumbling about this, grumbling about that. If it isn't his boiled egg, it's something else. Yes, so what do you do? Buy him special bloody cornflakes.
5: What's the value?
3: And why? Because there's a bloody plastic submarine in the packet he wants put in away.
0: 1, 2, 3 for testing.
3: He's not old enough to stop out after bloody night. Every bloody night alike. You start coming in at a proper bloody time. I think you want to live somewhere else.
5: For God's sake, why don't you tell the boring little man where to stick his job?

Only the bird sees what I see. The impossible weighs in my hand. A golden and ash-colored beauty. The surprising accident of a world drawn only once. A thought construed of matter. A painting missing its painter. My secret you

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That which I am.

when thou art 50 leagues shut on thy way into the sea southwest off, and there thou chance to meet with the contrary wind off the sea, and if it force thee to put room, thou shalt steer northeast and by east, and shalt hold with the side of Cabos del Plata, which shook when thou art a seaboard, so far as thou mayest describe, to be like two points of white sand, and if it be clear, thou shalt see within the land certain high hills of the west, and by west, not Sierra's days, and being 3 leagues from land, thou shalt have 30 fathoms, but shalt have 30 fathoms water and sand. And from thence to the north, and east to the south, thou shalt go along northwest to the coast. And if thou be in 30 or 40 fathoms, thou shalt have oars. But if thou be in less than 30 fathoms, thou shalt have other sounding. Which if it chance, then thou art against sand, and if it be by day or day, thou shalt see the Hermitage of San Sebastian seamen to be a ship under sail under sail. And thou shalt go into the bay, taking heed of the Puerco. Give them good berth off. And if thou chance to be the night, and thou fallest with the blast with the bay, and wouldst go into the bay, thou shalt carry thy lead in my hand. And be safe. And finding thyself on rocky ground, thou shalt steer north because of shining the Puerco. And if give them not too great berth because of the tide. And so thou mayest go in, sounding when thou thinkest good. United, and then the east, and then the east, and west.

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0: constellations.
1: Plumb line. 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The slow page from Strabo. The brows of Aeneas. Odysseus. Or how the sea changes to paper. The waves into words. The exacting task of shrinking. The art of meter and time.

followed the train with the future dead, measured the slowness of the way. Fate is not set down on maps. Fate is all ours. Grids, shading scale, the constraint of coordinates, words of magic for the world as a

That's why the Buddhists say, difference is identity. Identity is difference. It sounds goofy, but it makes a great deal of sense, because what it's saying is a relational thing, that you don't know what identity is unless you know what difference is, and you don't know what difference is unless you know what identity is. That relationship between so-called opposites is called in the Chinese technical Taoist vocabulary mutual arising. Thank you.

Once I had gained their confidence, the ancient singers told me stories after sunset. Neon had been appropriated for poetic diversions by the goddess of light, they said. She wrote impenetrable haiku in drunken squalling worms across the skies. Her hero was the calligrapher Bosai, who once signed a folding screen thus, written by old man Bosai, totally drunk. The god of sound blasted his own terse and enigmatic comments through tannoy systems in rail and air terminals.

curious story of the spider robots, dysfunctional and abandoned mechanical creatures that scratched calligraphic inscriptions in the salt caves. In the far distance, a generator throbbed. Once in every 100 years, a blind worm

In general, spiders were bored with their own creations. Consequently, they would try and entice more worms into their orbit with hypnotic high-frequency signals. The results were never as they hoped, for these high tones generated strange heterodyning swirls and crossed by the ultrasonic patterns of bat cries. Huge insects, even tiny oil birds, would drop dead onto the floor if they passed through this crossfire. In unlucky cases, a bird would fall into the middle of an inscription, destroying centuries of work in one ugly explosion of white powder. At times such as this, the spiders questioned the value and meaning.

an incredible human document. An encounter with forces that no one on this earth really understands. You may find it shocking, impossible. But it is nevertheless evidence of a universe beyond the power of our five senses.

0: 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But it's pronounced phone.
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was not surprised at all, and I think that it was not surprised to many scientists. The cage is stuck, but one over another. And it was at the bottom, and we are often soaked with all kinds of liquid animal excrement. It's pus, blood, or water that you could be receiving from the animals in the lab. All the funny thing that she was tiny in China's gigantic GDP, but the industry has an enormous lobbying capability. The majority of the people in China do not eat wildlife animals. Those people consume these wildlife animals are the rich and powerful, a small minority.

Manager di 33 anni di Monaco di Baviera.

Et moi, je vais

I'm not going to be able to do that.

0: All right, no virus. And what is it?
1: It looks very much like radiation, but...
0: But what?
1: There is no radiation.